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It's hard to imagine somebody else with you. 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We were lovers for a while, but it all came crashing down. The sex was immense by good old country mile. Make no mistake, you'll always be on speed dial. Are you?

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0: 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What had you expected? 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

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And I was running from my brother and his friends. And tasted the sweet perfume of the mountain grass I rolled down. I was younger then. Take me back to when